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1: If you're in the game, well then the stroke's the word.

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East Lyme, New London, Norwich.